0: Les découvertes musicales, principe actif.
1: Well, I stay so worried all the time. There's something

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1: Yeah, totally.
0: Do this?
2: You did it. You did something.
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1: I love it.
2: お願いします。
0: お願いします。
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0: à Bretagne-sur-Itou, 95.9.
1: Hello, boys and girls. My name is Fat Lip. And this is my friend, Sammy the Salmon.
2: What to do?
1: Today, we're going to teach you some fun facts.

0: was hungry.
1: Yo, man.
2: Yo.
1: Open up, man.
2: What do you want, man?
1: My girl just caught me.
2: You made her catch you?
1: I don't know how I let this happen.
2: But who?
1: The girl next door, you know? I don't know what to do.
2: Said it wasn't you.

I trust that everyone is enjoying the music. As the title of the album suggests, this was meant for your listening pleasure.

never take anything for granted. Only a fool maybe takes things for granted. Just because it's here today, it can be gone tomorrow. And that's one thing that you'll never in your life ever have to worry about me. If I'll ever change towards you, because baby, I love you. Girl, I love you just the way you are.